highest peak. But it doesn't thrill me half as much as dancing cheek to cheek. Oh, I'd love to go out fishing in a river or a creek, but I don't enjoy it half as much as dancing cheek to cheek.

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Those devil lips that know so well the art of lying. And though I see the danger still, the flames grow higher.

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But I had a very bad feeling. Things did not look right to me. So before I said I do, I looked aside. They had pulled the switcheroo. They changed the bride.

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It's so good, nothing else can replace. Just your slightest embrace, and it's

0: Hey, everybody, Lady Luck here, and we're celebrating America's 250th birthday. Now, all summer long, I'm going to be celebrating by playing on FinQuest.com, which is an American-owned social casino. 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
0: I call my baby my sugar.
1: Glucose, dextrose, lactose.
0: I never maybe my sugar.
1: Then of course there's sucralose for the Weight Watchers.
0: That's why my baby is so confectionary, funny.
1: Purely scientific.
0: She never pleads for my money.
1: That's formula C12H22.
0: But when she feeds me on honey,
1: O11,
0: she gets a need every time.
1: In the liquid, solid, powdered,
0: I'd make a million trips to her lips if I were a bee. 'Cause they are sweeter than

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0: Cause I'm too sweet on my sugar.
1: And that's just about as close to glucose as you're gonna get.
0: That's

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'Cause to lose all my senses, well, you know that's just Louis Armstrong's game. Ha ha ha ha ha. 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

0: 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New York turns a fool about 10 different ways. You know that. But that lose all my senses. 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I lost in the game. I didn't need to play your baby. Come on now. Oops, you think I'm in love? I'm safe from heaven above. But you know I ain't no child now.
1: Louis Armstrong, Louis Armstrong.
0: Oh, come on, what is it, honey? What do you want from me? You know I'm busy playing this here music.
1: I found a way to prove my love for you.
0: Well, if that's so, I'd love to hear it.
1: I found the Lindbergh baby right here safe and sound.
0: The Lindbergh baby safe and sound? Well, Mrs. Lindbergh is going to be so relieved to hear it. We should notify the authorities immediately. Ba ba ba ba ba do scotto ba do be down ba do do hibby the bibby the bop bop do ba do do da do da do da do da do.

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2: I was a stranger in the city, out of town where the people I knew. I had that feeling of self-pity. 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

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Everything up to that point had been left unresolved. 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